taking it down a notch because we're starting to make our competitors look bad. But nah, here's another hit. This is B94.

Your Saturday weekend fun continues with all your faves. On the way, Taylor Swift, got some Tame Impala and Jenny. Oh man, turn this one up. Sing along, this is Ed Sheeran.

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6: Here's your B94 forecast. Lows dip down to about 43 tonight under mainly clear skies. Cloudy skies expected tomorrow. Slight chance of rain. High temperatures reach up to 62. Partly cloudy and foggy tomorrow night, 45. A blend of clouds and sun, Monday, decreasing clouds by Tuesday. Upper 50s, Monday, low 60s by Tuesday. From the Weatherology Weather Lab, I'm meteorologist Jennifer Wojcicki on B94. Currently 50.
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2: Fox News, I'm Roger Stern. The Coast Guard searching for an air ambulance plane traveling from Bermuda to Boston that disappeared with six people on board.
3: The state agency, which operates Logan International Airport, shared the following statement. Quote, we can confirm that the aircraft did not arrive at Boston Logan as scheduled.
2: Fox's C.B. Cotton, we're learning more about the first officer who allegedly stabbed his captain during that Fly Dubai flight to Israel.
4: According to people familiar with the matter, the suspect in this case had previously been hired by Oman Air, but was later grounded by the airline over suspicion of his activities. The suspect in this case eventually was given a ground job with Oman Air.
2: Fox's Jeff Paul, no word on why Oman Air was suspicious of the pilot. 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
0: 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Just

Hey, what up? It's me, Brian. Your weekend fun continues on the way. Martin Garrix and Ed Sheeran got some Benson Boone, and this is the latest from Somber.

0: Expected tomorrow, slight chance of rain. High temperatures reach up to 62. Partly cloudy and foggy tomorrow night, 45. A blend of clouds and sun, Monday, decreasing clouds by Tuesday. Upper 50s, Monday, low 60s by Tuesday. From the Weatherology Weather Lab, I'm meteorologist Jennifer Wojcicki on B94. Currently 50.
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When you're sad, the lyrics pick you up. And when it's payday, you go shopping. Yeah, we understand. 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

0: Lows around 45, Sunday night, partly cloudy with fog and spots. Sunshine mixed with clouds at times, Monday, decreasing clouds by Tuesday. Upper 50s, Monday, low 60s by Tuesday. From the Weatherology Weather Lab, I'm meteorologist Jennifer Wojcicki on B94. Right now, 46.
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2: Fox News, I'm Deborah Valentine. Debris has been found in ocean waters off Nantucket Island that is suspected of being that of an air ambulance traveling from Bermuda to Boston's Logan International Airport.
3: The plane plummeted from 24,000 feet to 11,000 feet in just 3 minutes. Six people are on board, including a patient and two medical workers.
2: Fox's Marion Rafferty reporting. Search and rescue efforts continue. President Donald Trump took to the stage in Ohio for a high-stakes campaign rally at the Butler Vandalia Center in a Dayton suburb, asking voters.
4: For some reason, when I don't run, they draw 44% less people. So what I'm going to do is ask you to just pretend that I'm running.
2: The president's rally aims to boost the candidacies of U.S. Senator John Husted and gubernatorial candidate Vivek Ramaswamy 1 month ahead of the midterm elections. 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
7: Here's your B94 forecast. 43 overnight under partly cloudy skies. Overcast Sunday, slight chance of rain, 62. Partly cloudy and foggy Sunday night, lows level off around 45. Partly cloudy Monday, decreasing clouds by Tuesday. Upper 50s Monday, low 60s by Tuesday. From the Weatherology Weather Lab, I'm meteorologist Jennifer Wojcicki on B94. Right now, 46.
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As you're enjoying your weekend and your Saturday, I got more of your faves. On the way, Sarah Bareilles, Sabrina Carpenter, and this is Gracie Abrams.

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Not to worry, we are always right here when you need us. Today's best music, B94.

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When you're sad, the lyrics pick you up. And when it's payday, you go shopping. Yeah, we understand. Don't worry, we'll be right here when you get back. This is B94.

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2: Fox News. I'm Deborah Valentine. The Coast Guard has found debris in ocean waters off Nantucket Island from an air ambulance en route from Bermuda to Boston. The aircraft disappeared with six people on board.
3: The state agency, which operates Logan International Airport, shared the following statement. Quote, we can confirm that the aircraft did not arrive at Boston Logan as scheduled.
2: Fox's CB Cotton reporting. We're learning more about the first officer who allegedly stabbed his captain during that flight Dubai flight.
4: According to people familiar with the matter, the suspect in this case had previously been hired by Oman Air, but was later grounded by the airline over suspicion of his activities. The suspect in this case eventually was given a ground job with Oman Air.
2: Fox's Jeff Paul. Oman Air was suspicious of the co-pilot due to his extremist views. 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
7: Here's your B94 forecast. 43 overnight under partly cloudy skies. Overcast Sunday, slight chance of rain, 62. Partly cloudy and foggy Sunday night, lows level off around 45. Partly cloudy Monday, decreasing clouds by Tuesday. Upper 50s Monday, low 60s by Tuesday. From the Weatherology Weather Lab, I'm meteorologist Jennifer Wojcicki on B94. Currently 45.
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In fact, here comes another one right now. 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
2: News. I'm Deborah Valentine. Debris has been found in ocean waters off Nantucket Island that the U.S. Coast Guard confirms is that of a missing medevac traveling from Bermuda to Boston's Logan International.
3: A Canadian medical transport company, Latitude Air Ambulance, based in Ontario, has spoken out to several outlets to say the missing plane is one of theirs.
2: Fox's CB Cotton search and rescue efforts continue. Six people were aboard. President Trump speaking to a crowd of supporters in Ohio during his 32-day, 17-state midterm campaign swing. The president encouraging voters to maintain GOP majorities in Congress.
4: Radical left Democrats handed us the dark age of America, but we will quickly turn it into, and we already have, what we've done in a little more than a year and a half is incredible. We're the hottest country anywhere in the world.
2: Democrats are touting spiking inflation. 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
2: Here's your B94 forecast. Partly cloudy overnight with a low of 43. Overcast Sunday, slight chance of rain, highs level off around 62. Partly cloudy with fog Sunday night, 45. A mix of clouds and sun Monday, decreasing clouds by Tuesday. Upper 50s Monday, low 60s by Tuesday. From the Weatherology Weather Lab, I'm meteorologist Jennifer Wojcicki on B94. Currently 45.
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2: Fox News, I'm Deborah Valentine. Debris has been found in ocean waters off Nantucket Island that is suspected of being that of an air ambulance traveling from Bermuda to Boston's Logan International Airport.
3: The plane plummeted from 24,000 feet to 11,000 feet in just 3 minutes. Six people are on board, including a patient and two medical workers.
2: Fox's Marianne Rafferty reporting. Search and rescue efforts continue. President Donald Trump took to the stage in Ohio for a high-stakes campaign rally at the Butler Vandalia Center in a Dayton suburb, asking voters.
4: For some reason, when I don't run, they draw 44% less people. So what I'm going to do is ask you to just pretend that I'm running.
2: The president's rally aims to boost the candidacies of U.S. Senator John Husted and gubernatorial candidate Vivek Ramaswamy 1 month ahead of the midterms. 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
5: Here's your B94 forecast. Partly cloudy overnight with a low of 43. Overcast Sunday, slight chance of rain, highs level off around 62. Partly cloudy with fog Sunday night, 45. A mix of clouds and sun Monday, decreasing clouds by Tuesday. Upper 50s Monday, low 60s by Tuesday. From the Weatherology Weather Lab, I'm meteorologist Jennifer Wojcicki on B94. Right now, it's 43 degrees.
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2: Fox News. I'm Deborah Valentine. Search and rescue continues after a medevac flight from Bermuda to Logan International Airport in Boston dropped off the radar off Nantucket Island. Fox's Marion Rafferty.
3: The plane plummeted from 24,000 feet to 11,000 feet in just 3 minutes.
2: Six people were aboard. The Coast Guard confirms spotting a debris field. President Donald Trump speaking on the administration's record-setting numbers at a rally held in Ohio ahead of the midterms.
4: It was just announced that under Republican leadership, incomes for hardworking Americans have soared to the highest level ever recorded.
2: The president aiming to boost the Ohio candidacies of U.S. Senator John Husted and gubernatorial candidate Vivek Ramaswamy 1 month ahead of the midterm elections. 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
5: Here's your B94 forecast. Partly cloudy overnight with a low of 43. Overcast Sunday, slight chance of rain, highs level off around 62. Partly cloudy with fog Sunday night, 45. A mix of clouds and sun Monday, decreasing clouds by Tuesday. Upper 50s Monday, low 60s by Tuesday. From the Weatherology Weather Lab, I'm meteorologist Jennifer Wojcicki on B94. Right now, it's 44 degrees.
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0: 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I'm Kendall, and Gracie Abrams and The Weeknd are coming up for you next.
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2: News. I'm Deborah Valentine. Debris found in ocean waters off Nantucket. The U.S. Coast Guard confirms it's set of a missing medevac traveling from Bermuda to Boston's Logan International.
3: A Canadian medical transport company, Latitude Air Ambulance, based in Ontario, has spoken out to several outlets to say the missing plane is one of theirs.
2: Fox's CB Cotton search and rescue efforts continue. Six people were aboard. President Trump speaking to a crowd of supporters in Ohio during his 32-day, 17-state midterm campaign swing. The president encouraging voters to maintain GOP majorities in Congress.
4: Radical left Democrats handed us the dark age of America, but we will quickly turn it into, and we already have, what we've done in a little more than a year and a half is incredible. We're the hottest country anywhere in the world.
2: Democrats touting spiking inflation as part of their midterm strategy. 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
5: Here's your B94 forecast. High temperatures reach up to 65, with fog and spots early today under cloudy skies. Lows dip down to about 44. Tonight, partly cloudy with fog and spots. Daytime highs approaching 60. Tomorrow, mainly clear skies. Lots of sunshine and dry. Tuesday and Wednesday, low 60s. Tuesday, upper 60s by Wednesday. From the Weatherology Weather Lab, I'm meteorologist Jennifer Wojcicki on B94. Right now, 44.

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1: Hooray!
0: Yes, and with all the hits this weekend of October, this is Rick Dees, and I can't wait to get all the way to number one with you. Stay here. I got a great shot for you to win a complete portable stereo system, along with a library of hit compact discs. I'll even throw in $100 to punch it up. Just a little bit for you. And all over the USA, we find that it was exactly 501 years ago in 1492 that Christopher Columbus discovered America. And of course, Leif Erikson landed in North America nearly 500 years earlier. And the people we know as Native Americans were here before that, thousands of years before that. So what we really celebrate in the USA is that Christopher Columbus was a liar and got away with it.
1: Hooray!
0: Yes! Let's start the party with this week's sure shot. 16 years old and already looking for his fourth hit on the countdown. Here's Tevin Campbell, Can We Talk?

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5: Well, here we go. It's time to start the

I want to know your name, girl. Can we talk for a minute? Tevin Campbell has this week's sure shot on the countdown from his new CD entitled I'm Ready. It'll be out on the 26th of October. Rick Dees and Nothing But Hits nonstop. Here you go at number 40, a song that captures the mood of everybody who likes to just go crazy and get wild when the weekend arrives.

Oh, yeah. That's already a huge hit on the dance club floors around the world. Janae, two ladies out of New York City, and they enter the countdown for the first time ever at number 40. Hey, Mr. DJ, here's number 39 on the countdown from Baldwin, Long Island. Let's stay in New York for a little bit here. The Petite Strawberry Blonde with a huge big voice and a song produced by probably one of the greatest engineers and producers living today, Humberto Gutica. Send Me a Lover.

0: she cuts to the bone with that voice. Send me a lover, someone to take away the cold. Hands are going up everywhere. It's Taylor Dane returning to the countdown. Taylor's got number 39 this week. Rick Dees, and why is Janet Jackson going head-to-head with Jasmine Guy? Jasmine Guy, the actress of Harlem Nights and the TV show A Different World. Well, she's going head-to-head with Janet Jackson. I got all the D's, sleaze on that coming up. And a portable stereo system complete with CDs and cash is yours. Take a shot at the weekly Top 40 Challenge coming up. It's a huge weekend of movies all over the world. One of the hottest films over the last month and a half has been The Fugitive. And there's a hotline we can call.
1: Yep,
0: the film hotline. I think it's The Fugitive this weekend, so let's...
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3: Okay, we'll be glad to. Where did he get that voice?
0: We'll press 1. Oh, there's 1, okay.
4: Okay, people, listen closely. We have a fugitive on the loose. Barring injury, a man runs on the average of 4 miles per hour. Dr. Kimball escaped 90 minutes ago. 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
2: 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We've got over 600 in stock.
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4: Here's your B94 forecast. High temperatures reach up to 65, with fog and spots early today under cloudy skies. Lows dip down to about 44. Tonight, partly cloudy with fog and spots. Daytime highs approaching 60. Tomorrow, mainly clear skies. Lots of sunshine and dry. Tuesday and Wednesday, low 60s. Tuesday, upper 60s by Wednesday. From the Weatherology Weather Lab, I'm meteorologist Jennifer Wojcicki on B94. Right now, 44.
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5: Here we go, right back to the countdown, and I was pondering, is the Pillsbury Doughboy a good role model? I'm sorry. At 38 was Tupac. I get around. Here's number 37 on the countdown this weekend, a man who loves to relax before a concert with a game of chess. He's the highly intelligent, refined Sting, and nothing about me.

Oh, set your microscope and tell me what you see. You'll still know nothing about me. Sting, climbing 3 to number 37 on the countdown, and a song recorded in his dining room. You see what you can do with computers now. None of the instruments were real except for a couple of guitars right there. Sting in his dining room. Number 36 is where we are, and the lady on the countdown trying to beat Jasmine Guy to movie theaters. They're each developing a film about actress Dorothy Dandridge. And Jasmine Guy, the actress and singer, is in competition with this lady at number 36, Janet Jackson. Again.

0: It's a huge album, 3 million copies and counting so far. The album is entitled Janet, duh, and debuting at number 36, that is Janet. Miss Jackson with Again. Take the weekly top 40 challenge right now. Are you ready for it? Come on.
1: Woo!
0: Yeah, okay. Now, here's what you do. We have a compact disc system. This is a portable stereo system complete with a compact disc player, the FM tuner, cassette deck. And you know, just because you're listening to the Weekly Top

0: 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I'd like to throw in a library of hit CDs. You make the choice and start your own collection. 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
1: We're unplugged and seated.
0: Who is he? 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
0: 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We put all the entries in the challenge barrel. From the correct entries, we choose a person, and I know it can be you. Good luck. The highest debut of the week. This is Hot Music, coming up next.
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3: Now that I've lost everything to you, you say you want to start something new. And it's breaking my heart, you're leaving.
1: 22 years later, his music lives on because Cat Stevens is still living. But he's living under the name of Yousef Islam and has been retired from music since 1979. Mr. Big brings him back. Now

Mr. Big, who had two hits last year on the countdown, To Be With You and Just Take My Heart. This week they revive Wild World from Cat Stevens. And people called me during that song and said, is he really a new guy now named Yousef Islam? The answer is yes. And you know, he doesn't even do music anymore. He does this. He's a knife thrower in a circus. Highest debut of the week for Mr. Big. No, I'm joking. I don't know where he is, but I do know that he's very much into the peace in the world and his religion and his beliefs, and part of his beliefs are giving up of his music. Here's number 34, Nonstop, Rick Dees and Dino.

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1: You know it. You just heard from Dino out of Las Vegas. And he's down at number 34 this week with Ooh Child. Rick Dees, here to please, swinging through the trees in my BVDs. Number 33 is the gap-toothed Terrence Trent D'Arby.
2: Delicate.

0: Darby, delicate with his braided hair, a slight bit of a gap tooth, which is sexy. Women just love that gap tooth. And down to number 33 on the countdown, Delicate. That beautiful female voice singing background with Terrence Trent D'Arby is Desiree. We wanted to give her a little hand. Desiree, baby! Yeah, good job. Terrence accompanies himself on drums, guitar, keyboards, percussion. He's got all the talents. Rigdies and the hits. And we just checked on this. In the USA this weekend, October is Pizza Month. And around the world, pizza is the most eaten fast food. Did you know that?
1: Wow.
0: So we'd like to salute your favorite pizzas right now, starting on the west coast of the USA and all around the world at Wolfgang Puck's new restaurant. Janice is on the phone, and of course, this is the guy who has Spago, you know, the very famous restaurant. He started with goat cheese pizza. And Janice, what is your biggest selling pizza?
2: Vegetable pizza is the most popular, and that consists of fresh tomatoes, fresh eggplant. 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
0: Roasted?
2: And red peppers, mushrooms, fennel, and caramelized onions.
0: Now, how much for a large?
2: Okay, well, we only sell individual size pizza. So there's one size, about 9 inches. And, like, the vegetable pizza runs $9.
0: $9. $9. 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Okay, in the Midwest, slightly less you'll pay for it. And the home of Deep Dish Pizza, Chicago, Illinois. Stefan is on the line. And where do you work, Stefan?
3: Geno's East, the original Geno's East.
0: Well, of course. And your most popular pizza?
3: It's kind of a toss-up between our Supreme pizza and, like, our spinach pizza.
0: Okay, now describe that for me, the spinach.
3: It's a mixture of spinach and cheese.
0: Right.
3: And then a blend of herbs and spices in it.
0: And?
3: Topped off, again, with our sauce.
0: And the cost for that pizza is how much?
3: It's about, I think it's like $18.15.
0: $18.15. Now, is this normal? I mean, this seems a bit high. And I guess worth it, to the East Coast, New York City. And what is your name and the name of your restaurant? Give me your best Italian accent, all right?
4: Benito Albanese. I'm working for Ray's Pizza in 48 and 8 in Manhattan.
0: I got you. That is an excellent Italian accent.
5: Yeah, nice. 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
0: What is your best seller at Ray's Pizza, Benito?
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4: 18. Special price.
0: They're all... 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And happy Pizza Month. Remember, pizza is 325 calories per slice. It's the cheese that does it. Well, which singer is responsible for his girlfriend's purple hair? Only her hairdresser knows for sure, and so will you. Coming up next, stay here for the hits.

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6: Here's your B94 forecast. High temperatures reach up to 65, with fog and spots early today under cloudy skies. Lows dip down to about 44. Tonight, partly cloudy with fog and spots. Daytime highs approaching 60. Tomorrow, mainly clear skies. Lots of sunshine and dry. Tuesday and Wednesday, low 60s. Tuesday, upper 60s by Wednesday. From the Weatherology Weather Lab, I'm meteorologist Jennifer Wojcicki on B94. Right now, 44.
7: 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It's time for great music as we head to number one, the Rick D's Weekly Top 40 Countdown. 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
8: One, two.

Secrets of the Stars. Now, when Winona Ryder, who is such a hot actress right now, she's in The Age of Innocence, which is a great movie. Now, when Winona turned up for the premiere of her new movie, The Age of Innocence, with purple hair, reporters wanted to know, well, where did you get your purple hair done, Winona? She pointed to her date and said, well, a friend of his in Phoenix did it. Who was her date? Well, none other than the poster boy for bad hair, David Koerner, who happens to be the lead singer of Soul Asylum. He's singing on this song right here. Listen to him. Number 32 on the countdown, Runaway Train. Call you up.

0: Soul Asylum, Runaway Train, down 5 to number 32 this weekend. They told me that they all sleep in multi-pattern boxer shorts at night. None of them sleep naked.
1: Oh!
0: I have to ask these questions, you know. It's crucial to your enjoyment of the music, which happens to be nonstop. Here's number 31, Tony.

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1: There they are, the graduates of Oakland, California's Castlemont High School, where they sang in the choir under the direction of Phil Reeder. Phil, you've turned out some of the best. Tony, slipping down to number 31, If I Had No Loot. Are you thinking about renting a video this weekend?
2: I don't know.
1: Well, let me give you the top five video rentals, and maybe you can choose from some of these. Have you thought some more?
2: I don't know.
1: Okay. At number five in video rentals, Mad Dog and Glory. Robert De Niro receiving a special gift from gangster Bill Murray, a lovely gift in the form of Uma Thurman. At number four in the video rental list, last week's number one, Homeward Bound, The Incredible Journey. Number three, Alive, with one of the best airplane crash scenes I have ever seen. And the actors in this movie actually had to lose 30 pounds each to play their roles of starving airline crash victims. Woo! At number two, another Bill Murray film, Groundhog Day, where Bill Murray lives the same day over and over and over again, and then they made a movie about it. And number one, the number one video box office this weekend. This is the number one rental. Bridget Fonda as a ruthless but reluctant assassin for the government. It's called Point of No Return.
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2: And it's an honor to be your source for the hits every single week and all the way to number one. We present to you a quick shot of a man who came out of Seymour, Indiana. Started his career with a glitter rock band, and at the suggestion of his manager, he changed his name from Johnny Cougar to John Cougar Mellencamp. And now, he's back with the name with which he was born. By any other name, he doesn't answer. He only answers to John Mellencamp. Little

0: John Mellencamp adds one more hit to the resume. Number 30 on the countdown this weekend.
1: What a great career.
0: Human Wheels. This is for you, Indiana.

John Mellencamp. Up two to number 30 with Human Wheels on the countdown this weekend. This is Rick Dees with Nonstop Hits. And number 29, a big request. Thank you for Tony, Tony, Tony.

0: It's the Wiggins brothers, Dwayne Raphael, along with their cousin Timothy Christian, and together they are Tony, up 10 to number 29 on the countdown. That's called Anniversary, and if you're having your anniversary this weekend, that song's for you. I've had four people call during that song. One couple, now you're not going to believe this, out of Goldsboro, North Carolina. John Woodward Dees claims that he's been married almost 100 years. Is that amazing? I'll have to check up on that. The Dees, and his last name is Dees, just like mine, too. Wow. It's amazing. Is that a coincidence or what?
1: Amazing coincidence.
0: That is an amazing thing. Okay, this is Rick Dees, and the Weekly Top 40 gives you a sneak preview of Madonna's Girly Show Tour. That's coming up in minutes. Let me remind you, though, we have a toll-free number if you'd like to call in the U.S. and in Canada, and there's a fax line from anywhere else in the world. The toll-free talk line is 1-800-742-7222.

0: 5333. And on line four, yes, welcome to the weekly top 40.
1: Hi, is this the line I called to talk about a love problem?
0: Uh-oh, he has a love problem. Yes, as a matter of fact, who is this and where are you calling from?
1: This is Brett, and I'm in Phoenix at the University of Arizona.
0: Brett, Rick D's here, and where would you like to begin?
1: Oh, geez, my love problem is that I'm in love with my best friend.
0: Does he know how you feel?
1: Oh, no. My best friend's a girl. Her name is Becca.
0: Yeah, okay, I got you. So what is the problem with Becca?
1: My love problem is this. My best friend, Becca, we went to high school together, and we were always really good friends, good buddies.
0: Yeah.
1: And, you know, there was never anything physical between us, and I don't know, over the summer or something, I don't want this to sound corny or anything, but she just seemed to blossom or something. She's so beautiful now, and every time I'm around her, I want to kiss her, and it's just that she has a boyfriend now, and we're such good friends. I'm afraid if I go up and tell her about this, that, you know, I can't just walk up to her and kiss her. I don't know how she's going to react, and I don't know what to do. What should I do?
0: Well, it's a touchy situation, Brett. This has happened many, many times. When the blossoming occurs, I mean, then all of a sudden it's closely followed by... And you got to watch out for that this time of the year. You know what I'm saying? Well, you know, you tell her and you might lose a friend. But if you don't, you'll always wonder, Brett. Let me just put it out there and have people call in and tell you what they think you ought to do, okay?
1: All right. Thanks a lot.
0: Stay here for the hits. He has fallen in love with his best friend. She blossomed on him. Woo!
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2: Here's your B94 forecast. High temperatures reach up to 65 with fog and spots early today under cloudy skies. Lows dip down to about 44. Tonight, partly cloudy with fog and spots. Daytime highs approaching 60. Tomorrow, mainly clear skies. Lots of sunshine and dry. Tuesday and Wednesday, low 60s. Tuesday, upper 60s by Wednesday. From the Weatherology Weather Lab, I'm meteorologist Jennifer Wojcicki on B94. Right now, 44.
3: Are you ready for great music? 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
6: Well, happy birthday this weekend to you if you're having your birthday. I just checked, and Sarah Cannon Chapman is 1 year old this weekend. Sarah happens to be the daughter of Gary Chapman and Amy Grant. And for Sarah and her mom, I understand they're fans of Shy. At number 28, here's Baby, I'm Yours.

Shy. And baby, I'm yours. Down to number 28. A little dip on the countdown this weekend. Rick Dees and Nonstop Music. Give me a little taste of Jazzy Jeff and Fresh Prince, please.

0: Swing.
1: Yeah. Number 26 right here, a sneak preview of the Girly Show tour right after Madonna does it.

0: Madonna.
1: Number 26 this week, down just a couple of spots from last week on the countdown. And what can you expect when Madonna's Girly Show hits the U.S. on Thursday at Madison Square Garden in New York

0: City. Well, the girly show opens with a topless dancer sliding down a silver fireman's pole. Madonna, with a severe white blonde boyish pixie cut, sings 15 songs in 2 hours, and each song has an elaborate lighting set and costumes, as a matter of fact, 256 costumes to be exact. And then Madonna struts her physical condition in a red spangled little sparkly bikini. She turns around, and yes, there's very little covering the rear end.
1: Now, I recognize that butt anywhere.
0: Yeah, that's what somebody had to say about it who just saw it over in London. Yeah. They saw the girly show tour. So Madonna coming to New York on Thursday. Look out, there is nudity. Well, why did Michael Jackson give a diamond ring to Brooke Shields? All the D's sleaze coming up on that in moments. And, you know, Meat Loaf has a song on the countdown this weekend. He's been away for about, what, 11 years?
2: Yeah.
0: 10 or 11 years. Meat Loaf, who at 300 pounds happens to be the subject of things you'll never hear. Listen.
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1: 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The countdown with only the hits takes you all the way to number one. You know, I just sent out your own personal D's sleaze spy, Leo Quinones Jr., and he caught up with REM's Michael Stipe. 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
2: When can REM fans expect a new tour?
3: We decided after the last tour in 1989 that it was an inhuman way to spend time. We all like performing a lot. We all like to travel a lot. The two together are very... chaotic, and so we took off a lot of time, and we actually sold more records by not touring behind Out of Time than we've ever sold touring behind any other record. So there is a very slim chance that we'll be touring sometime before the millennium ends.
2: Now, regarding the new single Everybody Hurts, was that song written about your life?
3: I did not draw on any personal experience to write Everybody Hurts. The song was written for teenagers about suicide, and hopefully if they're out there listening, they won't kill themselves.
1: Well, that's blunt. Nice way to question him too, Leo. Really good way to read those cards.
4: Yeah.
1: Here's REM and a very serious subject he's talking about, Everybody Hurts.

R.E.M. That's Everybody Hurts. Up 8. A big jump on the countdown to number 25 this week. Michael Stipe can also be heard on the soundtrack of a new movie out called Shortcuts, and that opens this weekend at selected theaters.

0: Rick Dees and the Hits and the man who just gave Brooke Shields a diamond ring worth $350,000. I mean, what a way to tell Brooke.
1: I love you.
0: His own words. Michael Jackson, will you be there?

Michael Jackson, who will be performing at Rio de Janeiro this month at the world's largest soccer stadium. Will you be there? Down to number 24 on the countdown this weekend. Here's number 23, a hit from what he calls the clean volume of his greatest hits. And of course, there's also a dirty volume. But wouldn't you expect that from Prince, now to be known by the name of Victor Pink Cashmere?

0: It's Prince, who recently hosted an after-concert party for all of his fans in London. Somebody told me he shelled out somewhere in the neighborhood of close to $200,000 just for the party and packed with people. And he cut a few out of the herd, I understand, too. Got him a few women. I mean, really, took him over to his party, and then, well, you know what happened. Prince is up 6, by the way, this week to number 23 with Pink Cashmere. Rick Dees, and do you remember Brett? Brett called just a few minutes ago from Phoenix, and he said he had fallen in love with his best friend, Becca, and wanted some advice. Now, wouldn't it be wild if Becca were listening to the countdown? Okay. This could be happening. Becca in Phoenix, we're calling to you. Love Brett. Love him now. Fall in love with Brett. Is it line 12? Yeah. Maybe somebody wants to help Brett on line 12. What is your name, please?
1: Sandra.
0: And where are you now, Sandra?
1: Gladstone, Oregon.
0: Great place. Now, what should Brett do about this situation? He's fallen in love with his friend, and she blossomed, in his words, over the past summer. Uh-oh. What do you think?
1: I think he should just go for it. I think the girl would respond, actually. She might feel the same way about him, and he doesn't know.
0: Ooh, wouldn't that be nice? Thank you, Sandra. And, of course, line 10, who is this?
2: Brian Burkett, B-U-R-K-E-T-T.
0: Thank you for the spelling, Brian. That's nice. And you live in which city?
2: I live in Chicago.
0: Super. And in Chi-Town, what do you think Brett should do?
2: Well, since they've been friends for so long and she's got another boyfriend, I don't think he should interfere until she's single again. Mm. He should just keep his feelings to himself.
0: Uh-oh. You see, this is the dilemma. We've got to have some help on this. Brian, thank you so much. Brett's hometown. Here we go. Yeah. Phoenix. Yes.
3: Hi, my name is Teresa, and I go to University of Arizona. And if his friend doesn't want him, I'll take him.
0: Ooh, she'll take him. Stay here. I got great hit music this week. I am so proud of what's going on with the countdown. Every song, and believe me, I have no control over this, but every song is massive.

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6: Here's your B94 forecast. Daytime highs approaching 65 with fog and spots early today under cloudy skies. Lows level off around 44 with fog and spots tonight partly cloudy. Mainly clear skies tomorrow, high of 60. Bright sunshine and dry Tuesday and Wednesday, low 60s. Tuesday, upper 60s by Wednesday. From the Weatherology Weather Lab, I'm meteorologist Jennifer Wojcicki on B94. Right now, it's 39 degrees.
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9: Oh, yes, you have found the place for hit music. And Rick Dees, of course, here with somebody brought by some hamburgers and cheeseburgers. And Alec Baldwin, who is famous actors out there. Come in. Alec, would you like one of these hamburgers?
10: I don't eat meat.
9: Oh, okay, well then, I'll just pass that. Taniqua, you'd like one of these?
11: Uh-huh, you know I would.
9: Okay, you keep on answering the phones. You get 2 if you want.
11: Thank you so much.
9: It's a pleasure. And if you've been worried about the prices on food around the world, like, for example, does your Big Mac at McDonald's

0: cost too much. I just checked on the world's most expensive food. It is located in France, and it's the rare white Perigord truffle, found only in France. These Perigord truffles take about 7 years to mature and are in peak edible condition for only 1 week. And by the way, a truffle is a fungus, just in case you wanted to know. For 1 pound of this food that is hunted with pigs, $800 a pound. And you got to get pigs to go in after it.
1: Yuck!
0: Yep. And there you have it, the most expensive food in the world. Back to the hits and a man who says he's a vegetarian, but I saw him eating some sausage the other day. Roland Orzabal. Tears for Fears.

The hits are nonstop right now in the countdown. Good to have you here. What a weekend for music. And you just heard Tears for Fears down this week to number 22. Break It Down Again. They happen to be in concert Tuesday at Constitution Hall in Washington, D.C. Here's number 21, the Red Hot Chili Peppers, Soul to Squeeze.

0: The Red Hot Chili Peppers hopping up 3 to number 21 on the countdown. That's Soul to Squeeze. And they hope to be back in the studio early next year. In the meantime, Flea and Chad Smith of Red Hot Chili Peppers have taken part in some recording sessions for Johnny Cash's new album. Johnny Cash. Bring on Johnny. In case you don't know who Johnny Cash is, where have you been all these years? Here's Johnny. Come on. Let's go.
1: Well, my friend Rick Dees runs a mighty fine show. The music and fun continue to grow.
0: Thank you so much. Appreciate it, Johnny, for coming on by. Shall we call a winner?
2: Yeah!
0: I hope somebody can win on the Weekly Top 40 Challenge. This is for a multiple-disc programmable CD player to give away right now. And calling Yonkers, New York. Oh, it's ringing. Super.
3: Yonkers Animal Hospital.
0: Yes, I'm calling, please, for Elizabeth.
3: This is she.
0: This is Yonkers Animal Hospital.
3: Yes, it is.
0: What a joy to speak to you. This has to be Elizabeth Consavage.
3: This is.
0: Elizabeth, this is Rick Dees.
3: I know.
0: You recognize the voice?
3: Definitely.
0: Hey, Elizabeth, what do you do at the animal hospital?
3: I'm a veterinary assistant, so I do everything.
0: So the sight of blood doesn't bother you that much?
3: No, not, except my own.
4: The soundtrack to your
0: I can
4: life.
0: See that.
4: This is WKBI.
0: Well, you're so
4: St.
0: kind
4: Mary's
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3: Oh, I love that. I love listening to it.
0: You stay here for number one every week, huh?
3: Oh, definitely.
0: Well, it's a pleasure to be on Z100, going all over New York, New Jersey, Connecticut, upstate New York. This signal gets from high atop the Empire State Building all over the place.
3: It does.
0: And, of course, Ross Britton and Mr. Leonard in the morning. Are they crazy?
3: Definitely.
0: It's an honor to be on the weekend with them. So here we go. You ready to go?
3: Yeah.
0: This is the question now, Elizabeth. What do all of these artists have in common?
5: She wants to be a because I love you.
3: Show me. They have the last initial, Sheila E., right? Robin S.
0: Mm-hmm.
3: That's their last name.
0: And Stevie B.?
3: Stevie B. Yeah.
0: The judges are saying,
6: yes!
7: Yes! Yeah!
0: Elizabeth, you got it right. They all have an initial for the last name, Sheila E., Stevie B., Robin S. And guess what you just got?
3: What did I get?
0: A stackable 6-disc CD player from
3: Sony.
0: No.

0: you're kidding.
1: I'm not kidding. Plus, I got a six-pack of today's hottest CDs for you.
0: That is awesome. Nobody at work believed me.
1: Oh, no, you have to be a believer.
0: I won't.
1: Well, listen, have a super weekend. Thank you for listening to the countdown, and you won. You know that.
0: I'm glad.
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5: Rick D's in the weekly top 40.
1: Right back to the hits. And how's this for a musical transition? Take a listen to this hit from 1976. Called Saturday Night, Earth, Wind, and Fire. And then 17 years later, Earth, Wind, and Fire. Yeah. Sunday morning. They got a hang up on the days of the week, don't they? And they got hits too at number 20.

Oh, I can't wait for Sunday morning. Shining Down, Earth, Wind, and Fire's 18th hit. And I did a total of all of their album sales. $40 million in album sales for Earth, Wind, and Fire. How does that sound? Down two to number 20 on the countdown this week. Rick Dees and Only the Hits. 1976 was also the year that this man debuted with his first album, selling 20,000 copies per week. And now, after all these years, he's sold about 20 million albums. At number 19, he's back with a song with a message. Meatloaf. And

0: meatloaf.
1: I'd do anything for love. I won't do that. A big jumper, hot, up 9 to number 19 on the countdown. Rick Dees and number 18, the band whose hair sometimes changes color daily. Nick Rhodes went from lilac to purple hair overnight. It's Duran.

0: Oh, they're coming to Merrillville, Indiana on Tuesday night. Look out, Indiana, Duran Duran. And the second leg of their North American tour, up 3 on the countdown to number 18 with Too Much Information. Well, there's been a lot of controversy this past year about lyrics, explicit lyrics to be exact, and hits like Freak Me by Silk, the song If by Janet Jackson. How about Madonna's Erotica? And the question I get so often is, why don't you do what they did back in the 50s, 60s, and early 70s and ban these songs completely? It's a great topic for our D's Countdown Crossfire. Let me be referee this time. Is that okay with everybody? I'd like to be referee.
1: Absolutely.
0: Okay, on the line from Salina, Kansas. Who is this, please?
2: Hi, this is Joanne Braga.
0: Hello, Joanne. What, if anything, should we do about these explicit, very descriptive lyrics and songs?
2: We need to get America back on the right track. And if you want people to start talking right, doing things right, and being good, you need to give a good example. And rap music, when they're having sexual lyrics, for one example, is the Cop Killer song. You don't need to reinforce bad things like that. You need to set good examples if you want your kids to grow up to be halfway decent people. Musicians, rock musicians and all musicians, rappers, they are role models for our children. A lot of them really look up to them quite a bit, and when they are hearing them and seeing them in what they sing and say, they're thinking that it's okay. And what kind of an effect is that giving to our kids? What is that saying to our kids, that these things are all right and they shouldn't be that way? For example, a couple weeks ago, my daughter was, and she's 6 and a half, was trying to act sexy. She was prancing around, strutting and lifting up her top, thinking she was being sexy and that it was good.
0: Okay, well, it does have an effect. That is one thing for sure. I think both sides would say it does have an effect, and kids are influenced. So the other side of the argument, though, who is this from Washington?
3: Brad from Yakima, Washington.
0: Yeah, Brad, yes. Tell me about how you feel about the explicit lyrics.
3: You know, this is really a censorship issue. It's music reflects what's going on in society. It doesn't change it at all. And people who think censorship is okay is just, you know, they're looking for someone to blame. And they should quit looking outside their homes and take a look at what's going on inside their homes.
0: Right.
3: You know, people should just be allowed to make their own choices. I mean, you're your own best censor. If you don't like what you're hearing, change the channel.
0: Yeah, but, you know, a lot of times, and that's a good point, Brad, but a lot of times a channel just stays on, and kids, especially people like me, are very curious. And anyway, any other comments, call our Countdown Crossfire. We're talking about explicit lyrics and more and more. Even Clint Eastwood, who just came to the show, is affected by this. Right, Clint?
4: Go ahead.
0: Mm-hmm.
4: Freak me.
0: Yes. The highest jumping hit of the week. Very explicit about what she wants out of Sweden. Coming right up on the Countdown.
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6: Here's your B94 forecast. Daytime highs approaching 65 with fog and spots early today under cloudy skies. Lows level off around 44 with fog and spots tonight partly cloudy. Mainly clear skies tomorrow, high of 60. Bright sunshine and dry Tuesday and Wednesday, low 60s. Tuesday, upper 60s by Wednesday. From the Weatherology Weather Lab, I'm meteorologist Jennifer Wojcicki on B94. Right now, it's 39 degrees.
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8: We play the hits, and we're glad to do it this weekend. I was just checking in Business Age magazine, and the richest entertainers in Great Britain right now, Phil Collins is number 5 on the list with a net worth of $179 million. At number 4 on the list at $364 million, Andrew Lloyd Webber, composer of plays like Cats, Phantom of the Opera, and he's got $364 million under his belt. Tom Throw Me Your Panties Jones is valued at $382 million, with a net worth of $421 million. At number 2 on the list, theatrical producer Cameron McIntosh. And the number 1 richest entertainer in all of Great Britain, one more time, another year for Paul McCartney, worth an estimated $636 million. Oh, you bad boy. Here's number 17, back to another guy who is would love to see his name on the list. He's not there yet, but with songs like this, you never know. Rick Astley, Hopelessly.

He has a way with romance. Rick Astley romances his way up 3 to number 17 on the countdown with Hopelessly. Now, the highest jumping hit of the week comes from Ace of Base.

0: that sultry mama on lead vocals, Jenny Berggren from Sweden, and her family known as Ace of Bass, and it's not B-A-S-S like bass drum or bass guitar, it's bass, B-A-S-E, with the highest jumping hit of the week. All that she wants is to go down to the beach and grab herself another baby. Up 15 big spots to number 16 on the countdown. Thank you for calling the request line. It's a pleasure to answer the telephone for you. And on line 15, thank you. Who is this, please?
1: This is Tony Trotter. How are you, Rick?
0: Well, thank you. Thank you for asking, Tony. I'm fine. Then where are you this weekend?
1: Lawton, Oklahoma.
0: Great to have you on the countdown. And the question, Tone?
1: Well, when I was younger, I think 1987, there was a song that I really, really liked called Pop Goes the World.
0: Mm-hmm.
1: And I can't remember who sang it, and it's driving me crazy.
0: Well, don't go crazy on me. I can't have that happen. Pop Goes the World was by Men Without Hats from Montreal, and they're the same group that had the hit Safety Dance, if you might remember. I think that Pop Goes the World, was that over there? We got a wall of music here, so punch up P17. Hold on. Is that the one, Tony?
1: That's great. Thanks.
0: Well, hey, listen, if you have any questions at all, that's why we're here. It's your countdown. And let me ask you this. Would you like to fly an F-14 fighter jet just like the one Tom Cruise did in the movie Top Gun?
2: Yes, sir.
0: Well, then listen carefully. I have a way that I figured out for you to get in there and take a lesson in a real live F-14. Could change your life. So stay here for that.
2: Yes, sir.
0: Oh, okay.
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5: It's a very special weekend in the world of romance because on this weekend, exactly 1 year ago in 1992, Slash of Guns N' Roses took the lovely Renee Saran to be his lawfully wedded wife. And what a ceremony. We were there. The D's Sleaze Spies were in the third row, and it was a very low-key wedding, very tasteful. The bride and groom actually wrote their own vows. Renee's vows were so beautiful to Slash, she told him of her deep love and never-ending devotion. Slash took Renee's hand, and his vows started out like this. Once with Guns N' Roses, always with Guns N' Roses. For both of you, if you're listening, Renee, Slash, your song at number 15, Lisa Keith. This is Better Than You.

0: Lisa Keith has number 15 and Rick D's, and this is the way we do it.
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0: you.
1: Thank you.
2: Now there's a man who enjoys his singing, KC the Great, Jodeci, down to number 14 this week. That's Lately. And this is number 13, Rick Dees, promising you nothing but hits this weekend as we approach the top 10, Gin Blossoms from Montreal.

0: The Gin Blossoms, who got their start at Long Dong's restaurant in Tempe, Arizona.
1: Oh!
0: That's the name of it. And they climbed two to number 13 on the countdown. Hey, Jealousy. Well, have you ever fantasized about being a fighter pilot like Tom Cruise in Top Gun? I found out that now you can do it. The International Fighter Pilots Academy really exists, and this place can train anyone to fly a fighter jet. I didn't think it was true, but I found the guy, Tom Orsos, who runs the International Fighter Pilots Academy. Tom, tell me about the academy just a little bit.
2: Well, Rick, nice to talk to you. The International Fighter Pilots Academy is set up in Europe, and we're the only organization in the world which allows civilians to actually fly in modern, fast jets. It's like the jets you see in the Top Gun film.
0: Whoa.
2: We are based in Central Europe, and we have all types of aircraft from the MiG-29 right up to Su-27 Flankers. Mm-hmm. Basically, they're state-of-the-art jets.
0: The MiG-29 is a Russian jet, and the others we'll talk about in just a second. So, Tom, you could have somebody flying one of these jets in a few days?
2: Well, we don't actually teach people to fly a modern state-of-the-art fast jet in a week. That would be impossible. It takes a normal Air Force fighter pilot 10 years to do that. But what we do is let people experience what it's really like to fly in these aircraft and go through the academy. So we teach them ground school, we put them into the

0: mission simulator, we put them into the altitude chamber. They basically have a lot of fun, but they get a snapshot of what it's like at every level of training for fighter pilots.
1: So it takes about 10 years to actually get behind one of those and start bombing people and turning them into skeletons. How about that? What a wonderful idea. How much does this cost, Tom?
0: All right, well, the courses start from $7,500 US and they go right up to about $35,000.
1: Mm.
0: It just depends on which jet you're flying. But in that price, you get all the ground school, you get all the transportation, and all the food, as well as about 3 to 8 hours of flying. It just depends which course you do.
1: That still sounds like quite a sum, though. It's a lot of money.
0: Well, a number of people say to us it's a lot of money. Then again, we get a lot of our students who say, is that all it costs?
1: Mm.
0: Mainly because they realize that the main cost of all of this activity is the jet fuel. It costs a lot of money to put these aircraft in the air, and they burn a lot of gas.
1: So there actually is an aircraft and a simulator and everything else, I'm sure. The gas alone, they tell me, can cost about $5,000 an hour in one of these jets. So if anybody would like to find out more about flying one of these jets and at least learning how to do it, you have a number of your academy?
0: We have an operation here in the USA,
1: mm-hmm.
0: which is manned by our fighter pilots, and that's based in Los Angeles. The phone number is 818-287-3211.
1: Okay, that's 818-287-3211. Thank you so much, Tom. I bet you get some calls out of this.
0: Thanks very much for talking with us, and I look forward to welcoming some new top guns to our already growing academy of students.
1: One of the new students is cranking up the jet right now. Ooh. What kind of gas are you? Is that jet fuel?

I know that hiring can be challenging. You need someone to match your role perfectly. Well, now you can meet them fast on ZipRecruiter.

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6: Here's your B94 forecast. Daytime highs approaching 65 with fog and spots early today under cloudy skies. Lows level off around 44 with fog and spots tonight partly cloudy. Mainly clear skies tomorrow, high of 60. Bright sunshine and dry Tuesday and Wednesday, low 60s. Tuesday, upper 60s by Wednesday. From the Weatherology Weather Lab, I'm meteorologist Jennifer Wojcicki on B94. Right now, 40.
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9: Nothing like the hits, and we got them for you this weekend, like this one at number 12, Hadaway. What?

0: He's a former medical student named Nestor Alexander Hathaway and the son of a nurse and a marine biologist from the island of Nyang, way out in the... And what is the name of his island?
1: Tobago. That's in the Caribbean.
0: Yeah, how old is he?
1: He's 28.
0: 28. Ooh, got a hit on his hands. Hathaway, up to number 12 on the countdown. What is love? Rick Dees and a band that claims that a good song is like mental recess. It just takes your head away for a little while. Now time for recess. Courtesy of Blind Melon, No Rain.

0: It's the story of a simple man with simple needs. No Rain, up 6 to number 11 for Blind Melon on the countdown. They're touring with Lenny Kravitz right now, and they'll be in New Orleans, let's see, Friday? Yeah, Friday, at the University of New Orleans Lakefront Arena.
1: Have a little crawfish pie and sugar daddy nine. Yeah.
0: Happy birthday if it's your birthday this weekend. Thank you for listening to the weekly Top 40 Countdown. Rick Dees and a special birthday salute to you. If you were born on this date in 1956, 37 years ago, happy 37th birthday. This was number one on your birthday by Elvis.

0: Cow, everybody now. I stayed at his house one time. Rick Dees and his cast of idiots and a medley of his hit. Was it 1976? Oh, whoa. Happy 16th birthday to you. Listen, stay here. I got the top 10 coming up next and some hot music on the weekly Top 40 Countdown.
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0: Here we go with the top 10 songs according to the music computer of Radio and Records Magazine, and this is the music authority at Radio and Records. Rick Dees, glad to have you here, and could you take a listen to the first solo recording of Rod Stewart's career?
4: Someone like you makes it hard to live without somebody else.
0: Oh, now stop it right there. Now, Rod Stewart, you would think, would have a voice that got raspier and older sounding as he went on. No. Rod took care of his vocal cords and actually healed them. That was 1971. Listen to him in 1993 and listen to the healing process that has gone on in his vocal cords doing the same song at number 10.
4: If I listened long enough to you,

Rod Stewart. Nice job, Rod. Up to number 10 on the countdown. Into that magic circle now with Reason to Believe. Rick Dees and the Hits. And at number 9, Def Leppard holds on strong. 2 steps behind. Walk.

Oh, yeah. And if you think you heard that before, then you might have gone to see Last Action Hero with Arnold Schwarzenegger. He has gone into hiding now because he was depressed about that movie. Come out, Arnold. Come out wherever you are. We still love you and Maria Shriver. Def Leppard from the most...

0: inner circle, shivitzing, shivitz some more, meaning sweat some more. And they just finished their WOMAD tour of the North American continent with Peter Gabriel. WOMAD, W-O-M-A-D, which stands for World of Music, Art, and Dance.
1: Yeah.
0: WOMAD. Sweat up to number 8 for the second week on the countdown. Stay here for another chance at winning that portable stereo. We've got a big system to give away on the weekly Top 40 Challenge. And you know, it seems like all-star duets are the hottest thing in music right now. U2's Bono and Johnny Cash. Elton John with RuPaul. Now, that's a weird get-together. Patti Smyth and Don Henley. On November 4th, Frank Sinatra is releasing an all-duet CD, and on it, he teams up with Barbra Streisand, Gloria Estefan, Kenny G, Luther Vandross. What would it sound like if Frank decided to team up with Axl Rose? Well, I don't want you to rack your brain about that. Here's Sinatra and Axl Rose, New York.

0: bring on the chairman. Here he is.
1: Start spreading the news. I'm leaving today.
0: It's Frank and Axel.
1: I want to be a part of it. New York, New York.
0: That's fine. I think we'll just go ahead and use our imagination for the rest.
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8: Here's your B94 forecast. Daytime highs approaching 65 with fog and spots early today under cloudy skies. Lows level off around 44 with fog and spots tonight partly cloudy. Mainly clear skies tomorrow, high of 60. Bright sunshine and dry Tuesday and Wednesday, low 60s. Tuesday, upper 60s by Wednesday. From the Weatherology Weather Lab, I'm meteorologist Jennifer Wojcicki on B94. Currently, it's 43 degrees.
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0: This is the way it should feel. All hits, all the time. The countdown approaching number one, and thank you for listening in American Samoa right now. Number seven, Aerosmith.

Aerosmith holding steady for the second week at number 7. That's Crying. And the band owes one more album to their current label, Geffen, named after David Geffen, before they begin their $30 million contract with Sony Music. What a wonderful life when all you have to do is have a lot of hits and hump a microphone stand from time to time. Like Steven Tyler does when he's on stage for Aerosmith. It's Rick D's number 6 song this week. This is it. En Vogue.

0: in vogue who are in concert with Luther Vandross next week at the Rosemont Horizon in Chicago. Chi-Town, get ready. They do a great show. They've been at number 6 now for 2 weeks. Runaway Love for In Vogue. All right, I'm ready for you. Take the weekly Top 40 Challenge now at stake. 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I've even got a $100 bill just because you deserve some money this weekend. To win it, name this mystery voice.
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0: 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Okay, you can get him. Who is he? The top five coming up, and these songs are fighting it out for the number one position this week.
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10: Oh, and I just checked on our D's sleaze on this date in history. Exactly 5 years ago this weekend, in 1988, actress Robin Givens filed for divorce from world heavyweight champion boxer Mike Tyson. And the grounds of the divorce? Irreconcilable differences. She wanted his money. He wanted to keep it. And Mike's still in prison. Yeah, it's a tough deal for him going right now. Mike Tyson's still in prison, and the Indiana Appeals Court has turned down his appeal. So he's going to be behind bars still. Whoa. Here's number 5 on the countdown. A happily married Billy Joel. I guess if you were married to Christie Brinkley, world-famous model, you'd have a smile on your face, too. River of Dreams.

Oh, it's Billy Joel, who listened to nothing but classical music while recording that song. In fact, Billy said that the entire album was inspired by classical music by Brahms, Beethoven, Mozart, and others. And Mr. Joel is treading water this week, 3 weeks at number 5 on the countdown with River of Dreams, Rigdy's Nonstop, and closing in on the number 1 song. At number 4, the lady who is no longer being compared to Whitney Houston and Anita Baker, thanks to songs like this, She's the One of a Kind, Toni Braxton, another sad love song.

0: Toni Braxton, and number four for three consecutive weeks. Toni's biggest fan is her dad, and he called us, in fact, last week and said, when are you going to get her song off of number four and at least up to number one? If you don't, you have me to answer to, and I'm Mr. Braxton. Well, Mr. Braxton, she has just got some amazing competition. When you're fighting the likes of Janet Jackson and Mariah Carey and people like that, Madonna, I mean, it makes it kind of tough. Toni is holding her own now, number four on the countdown. The request lines, thank you for burning them up this weekend. 1-800-742-5333. 1-800-742-5333. And your name, please.
1: Hi, my name is Tim Shade, and I'm calling from Scranton, Pennsylvania, and I had a question for you.
0: Well, Tim, glad to hear your question. What is it?
1: Well, I'm a big fan of Color Me Bad, and I hadn't heard anything from them for quite a while, and I was wondering if they were going to put a new album out or if they're still together.
0: Oh, absolutely, Tim. They are still together, very much together. And their new CD for Color Me Bad is entitled Time and Chance, and it's coming out November 19th. Is it November 19th? I believe
2: it is.
0: Right.
2: Yeah.
0: November 19th. The reason it took so long is that the guys of Color Me Bad wanted to be certain that their second album lived up to the expectations of their fans, like you. So they've been working with the man, David Foster, who is just a genius with music, also with Jimmy Jam and Terry Lewis, and some great songwriting from Diane Warren. So look for Color Me Bad's new album on the 19th of November, and I don't think you'll be disappointed, Tim.
1: Okay, thank you very much.
0: Absolutely. Any other questions, don't forget, 1-800-742-5333. Well, who got to number one this week? Stay here. Let's find out together.

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6: Here's your B94 forecast. Daytime highs approaching 65 with fog and spots early today under cloudy skies. Lows level off around 44 with fog and spots tonight partly cloudy. Mainly clear skies tomorrow, high of 60. Bright sunshine and dry Tuesday and Wednesday, low 60s. Tuesday, upper 60s by Wednesday. From the Weatherology Weather Lab, I'm meteorologist Jennifer Wojcicki on B94. Currently, it's 43 degrees.
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7: Okay, now you take three sisters with voices, you add a generous dose of Michael Jackson, and you got the makings of a hit. Number 3 on the countdown is right here, Human Nature.

they have the persistence it takes. That song bombed about a year ago. Then they mixed it with Michael Jackson's Human Nature. And look, it's back and it's a hit. Sisters with Voices, remaining at number 3 for the 5th week in a row. That's right here, Human Nature. And attention, gentlemen, Coco and Taj of the group are single, but Lily has been dating a truck driver named John Scott for the past 5 years. She loves her trucker. Keep your hands off of his Peterbilt. Okay. One away from number 1 on the countdown. This is number 2, and a lady who uses her stardom to help others and does it in such a wonderful way. She's active in a program called Cities in Schools to keep students in school or to get you back to school if you dropped out. Janet Jackson, giving of herself and giving you number 2 here. Yeah.

0: Janet Jackson has broken another record. She said it last week on the countdown. It was the longest run ever at number two. Last week was her fifth week at number two, and now Janet spends her sixth week at number two with If. She's got to hate that lady at number one. I mean, she has to. And our D's, Sleaze, Spies have been at the rehearsals for Janet Jackson's upcoming tour. They called to tell me that the dancers have a nickname for their boss. They call Janet Booty. What? Let's don't get into that, all right? I wonder if Janet knows. Well, at least she does now. Any idea what number one is?
1: I don't know.
0: Stay here. We got it for you next.
2: D's and the weekly top 40.
0: This is it, the number one hit on the countdown. And I'm told that this lady will not allow the left side of her face to be photographed. Her right side is her best, and for some reason she's not proud of the left side of her face, although it goes along with her most everywhere she goes. So, but she's got number one. And the longest run at number one of any song in 1993 so far. Give it up for Mariah Carey, Dream Lover.

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2: Fox News, I'm Jack Callahan. President Trump touting what he called his administration's record-setting numbers at a rally in Ohio last night.
3: It was just announced that under Republican leadership, incomes for hardworking Americans have soared to the highest level ever recorded.
2: The president trying to boost the candidacies of U.S. Senator John Houston and gubernatorial candidate Vivek Ramaswamy just a month ahead of the midterm elections. Search operations continue offshore from Massachusetts after a medevac flight from Bermuda to Boston's Logan International Airport dropped off the radar screens yesterday morning.
4: The plane plummeted from 24,000 feet to 11,000 feet in just 3 minutes.
2: Fox's Marianne Rafferty. Six people were aboard that flight. Ominously, the Coast Guard says they've spotted a debris field. 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

0: Okay, here we are, the early days of October. People are already starting to think about their Halloween costumes. Pop culture costumes are usually very, very successful. There's been a lot of great pop culture characters to draw from. Like, you could show up like Odysseus or Athena from the Odyssey movie, you know, Matt Damon or Anne Hathaway's character. You could dress up like Taylor Swift, Sabrina Carpenter, Dolly Parton, I imagine, will be a popular one this year. What I want to know is somebody going to try to be Rocky? You know, the character from that movie, Project Hail Mary, the alien character? Honestly, if somebody can pull that off, I'll be very impressed.
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2: Here's your B94 forecast. Daytime highs approaching 65 with fog and spots early today under cloudy skies. Lows level off around 44 with fog and spots tonight partly cloudy. Mainly clear skies tomorrow, high of 60. Bright sunshine and dry Tuesday and Wednesday, low 60s. Tuesday, upper 60s by Wednesday. From the Weatherology Weather Lab, I'm meteorologist Jennifer Wojcicki on B94. Currently 47.
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Yeah, we're right here when you need us. 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

needy. We just like it when you pay attention to us. That's why we play your favorite songs. This is B94.

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We'll bring all your favorite songs to help you enjoy the ride. 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

I guess you're getting everything you want. You bought a new car and your career's really taking off. It's like we never even happened, baby.

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Good, clean fun or questionable decisions? Well, either way, be sure to bring us along. This is B94.

0: You know those ridiculous movies that you always see on streaming services, like an alligator that terrorizes a car dealership or something like that? You're like, that is outrageous. That would never happen. Well, may I introduce you to Surf City, New Jersey. With the nor'easter that just blew through, dumped a whole lot of rain there. Enough rain, in fact, that it flooded this neighborhood. This woman was looking outside her window and actually shot some video of a shark swimming around her driveway. That's how deep the water was. Now, they did a little research. It appears to be a dogfish, which, you know, doesn't have sharp teeth. It's not like a killer shark. But still, regardless, marine life in your front yard. Yeah, so those crazy movies that you see, like the trailers for on Tubi. Yeah, stuff like that could really happen.
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6: Here's your B94 forecast. High temperatures reach up to 64 this afternoon under overcast skies with a chance of rain showers. Partly cloudy skies tonight, lows level off around 45. Tomorrow, highs around 60. Mainly sunny and dry Tuesday and Wednesday, low 60s. Tuesday, upper 60s by Wednesday. From the Weatherology Weather Lab, I'm meteorologist Jennifer Wojcicki on B94. Currently, it's 50 degrees.
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On a

0: dance in the night or maybe the late Sunday morning away with you. 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
2: News. I'm Jack Callahan. President Trump at a rally in Ohio last night, touting what he called his administration's record-setting numbers.
3: It was just announced that under Republican leadership, incomes for hardworking Americans have soared to the highest level ever recorded.
2: President trying to boost the candidacies of U.S. Senator John Husted and governor's candidate Vivek Ramaswamy a month ahead of the midterm elections. Search operations continue offshore Massachusetts after a medevac flight from Bermuda to Boston's Logan International Airport dropped from the radar off Nantucket Island yesterday.
4: The plane plummeted from 24,000 feet to 11,000 feet in just 3 minutes.
2: Fox's Marianne Rafferty reports 6 people were aboard that medical flight. Ominously, the Coast Guard says a debris field has been spotted in the ocean. 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
5: Here's your B94 forecast. High temperatures reach up to 64 this afternoon under overcast skies with a chance of rain showers. Partly cloudy skies tonight, lows level off around 45. Tomorrow, highs around 60. Mainly sunny and dry Tuesday and Wednesday, low 60s. Tuesday, upper 60s by Wednesday. From the Weatherology Weather Lab, I'm meteorologist Jennifer Wojcicki on B94. Currently, it's 50 degrees.
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0: Good afternoon. I'm Denny Heindel, your host for the award-winning Talk of the Town program. 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From its beginning in 2001 through today, this program has taken many twists and turns, but always covering the talk of the town. Our guests have been from the patriotic to the political, from heroes to everyday average citizens, covering subjects that are important, always exciting, and sometimes humorous. Welcome to this edition of Talk of the Town.
1: Good afternoon and welcome to another edition of the award-winning program Talk of the Town. I'm J.J. Michaels, in for Denny Heindel this week, and it is an honor to have you along for what I think is going to be an amazing show. And simply just because I'm enthralled by things, little touchy things, and these folks have brought some great stuff for me to look at today and to talk about it. And who are we talking about? Well, we're talking about the Brockway Center for Arts and Technology, and they have come to join us today. With us, we have Executive Director Derek Hansen, Metals Teaching Artist Melissa Lovengood, and Ceramics Teaching Artist Aaron Rosa. Guys, welcome to the show. It's great to have you.
2: Hey, thank you, JJ.
1: Well, this is so cool. And I say things because Melissa's brought some of the metal things.

That is Taylor Swift. She had a really good night last weekend at the MTV VMAs. She unveiled her new video. She won a couple more Moon Men. And I say she had a good night. Her parents, however, they're going to have to build another wing on their home just to stash all of her awards. It's getting kind of ridiculous.

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Because it knows you want to hear more music. Well, we've got you covered. Today's best music, B94.

0: Yeah, apparently it's this farm type area. They actually are raising kangaroos. What you do is you go do the yoga. You put your yoga mat out in the field, wherever it is. And then the people that are running the yoga, they actually put treats kind of around where the yoga session's going. So the kangaroos will just kind of come over and eat a little bit. Now, I have seen footage of kangaroos like actually fighting each other. And I know for a fact that if you see a kangaroo like rearing up ready to kick you, you're about ready to meet Jesus. That's not going to end well. I don't know how tranquil the yoga session would be with kangaroos roaming around, knowing that at any moment you could be kicked into oblivion. It doesn't sound like the right environment, at least not for me. Your mileage may vary.
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0: 5, The Wire, Mad Men, Succession, and Fleabag. Taking a look at this list, you know, sure, there's the best shows, but how about some of your favorite shows? Like, for me, I was kind of bummed in that one of my favorite shows so far this century, The Good Place, it came in like 51st. It's like, okay, I get it. But I got so much, like watching Ted Lasso also brings me so much joy. That one came in at 75th. So, okay, let's say, obviously, the list of the best TV shows is one thing. What about your favorite TV shows? What would make that list for you?
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2: Here's the deal. The government is over $38 trillion in debt, which means the IRS isn't slowing down. And the tax code is complex and unforgiving. 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
14: Here's your B94 forecast. High of 63 this afternoon under cloudy skies with a chance of rain showers. Partly cloudy tonight, 45. High temperatures reach up to 60 tomorrow, sunshine mixed with clouds at times. mainly sunny skies.

0: Highs and dry Tuesday and Wednesday, low 60s, Tuesday, upper 60s by Wednesday. From the Weatherology Weather Lab, I'm meteorologist Jennifer Wojcicki on B94. Right now, it's 54 degrees.
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3: Fox News, I'm Jack Callahan. President Trump touting what he calls his administration's record-setting numbers at a rally in Ohio.
4: It was just announced that under Republican leadership, incomes for hardworking Americans have soared to the highest level ever recorded.
3: President trying to boost the candidacies of Senator John Houston and gubernatorial candidate Vivek Ramaswamy just a month ahead of the midterm elections. Search and rescue operations continue offshore from Massachusetts after a medevac flight from Bermuda to Boston dropped from the radar off Nantucket Island yesterday.
5: The plane plummeted from 24,000 feet to 11,000 feet in just 3 minutes.
3: It's Fox's Marianne Rafferty. Six people were aboard the medical flight. The Coast Guard says their priority remains to find the people who were aboard that plane. 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

0: $1,000 watch. Yeah, it's a rainbow Audemars Piguet Royal Oak watch. It's got an 18-karat white gold band, rainbow-colored gemstones. And you know what? The fabulously wealthy, the ridiculously wealthy, I get it. They've got to spend their money on something, right? But will that $485,000 rainbow Audemars Piguet Royal Oak watch remind you when it's time to pick up your kids? Will it check your heart rate? Will it allow you to track your steps while you're exercising? No, it won't. Well, my watch will do that, and it costs considerably less than $485,000.
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16: Here's your B94 forecast. A freeze watch begins at 1 a.m. Tuesday morning and remains in effect until 9 a.m. Tuesday. Chance of rain showers this afternoon. Otherwise, cloudy skies with a few peaks of sun. High temperatures reach up to 63. Partly cloudy skies tonight. Lows level off around 45. From the Weatherology Weather Lab, I'm meteorologist Jennifer Wojcicki on B94. Currently,

0: It's 55 degrees.
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They're called Next Weekend. 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

0: over TikTok and all over the gram. Charlie XCX, she crushed it Friday night. Turnstile was awesome, like always. You know, that band was in Austin Friday night, and then they got on a plane and flew up to New York to be on SNL. Lorde was incredible, too, last night. She headlined. And for today, you can catch the live stream all over Hulu and Disney+. The big headline, one of my favorite bands of all time, Josh and Tyler of 21 Pilots.
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14: Here's your B94 forecast. A freeze watch begins at 1 a.m. Tuesday morning and remains in effect until 9 a.m. Tuesday. Cloudy skies with a few peaks of sun this afternoon, with daytime highs approaching 63. Lows level off around 45. Tonight, partly

0: cloudy. Highs level off around 60, tomorrow partly cloudy. From the Weatherology Weather Lab, I'm meteorologist Jennifer Wojcicki on B94. Right now, it's 56 degrees.
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3: Fox News, I'm Carmen Roberts. The Coast Guard found a debris field as it searches for a missing air ambulance off the coast of Nantucket, but no sign of the six people on board.
4: We don't have the exact number of items that we've recovered so far. 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Because of the amount of debris, it's very difficult to get into the details of what's there. 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
3: Lieutenant Commander Castriot Castrati. President Trump launches an AI task force.

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8: Here's your B94 forecast. A freeze watch begins at 1 a.m. Tuesday morning and continues until 9 a.m. Tuesday. Cloudy skies with a few peaks of sun this afternoon, with daytime highs approaching 61. Lows dip down to about 45 tonight, partly cloudy skies. High temperatures reach up to 60 tomorrow, sunshine mixed with clouds at times. From the Weatherology Weather Lab, I'm meteorologist Jennifer Wojcicki on B94. Right now, it's 57 degrees.
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0: Today's Best Music, B94, and not only did he make the Time 100 Next list, but Taylor Swift called him the future of music. Somber and Back to Friends. Thank you so much for hanging out with me. I'm going to play some Ariana Grande coming up here on today's Best Music, B94.
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But nah. 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
10: Here's your B94 forecast. A freeze watch begins at 1 a.m. Tuesday morning and continues until 9 a.m. Tuesday. Lows dip down to about 45 tonight under partly cloudy skies. Sunshine mixed with clouds at times again tomorrow. Daytime highs approaching 60. Mainly clear tomorrow night. Lows level off around 33. From the Weatherology Weather Lab, I'm meteorologist Jennifer Wojcicki on B94. Right now, it's 58 degrees.
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2: Here's your B94 forecast. A freeze watch begins at 1 a.m. Tuesday morning and continues until 9 a.m. Tuesday. Lows dip down to about 45 tonight under partly cloudy skies. Sunshine mixed with clouds at times again tomorrow. Daytime highs approaching 60. Mainly clear tomorrow night. Lows level off around 33. From the Weatherology Weather Lab, I'm meteorologist Jennifer Wojcicki on B94. Currently, it's 60 degrees.
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This is B94.

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